And now from Treasure Island Oldies, here's the Rock and Roll News Podcast for the week of June 28th. David Clayton Thomas, the powerhouse Canadian singer who lifted the American band Blood, Sweat and Tears to the heights of popular music success, including Grammy Awards and one of the biggest selling albums of all time, has passed away. He was 84 years old and passed away in Toronto. He was born in 1941. Many hit songs, many groups he was involved with, very successful in Toronto with David Clayton Thomas and the Shays, and then later David Clayton Thomas and the Bossmen. What a career and a sad ending. David Clayton Thomas passed away. In other rock and roll news, Sam Phillips sold the legendary Sun Records recording studio in Memphis, Tennessee, this week in 1969. Mountain, with Leslie West and Felix Pappalardi, along with Corky Lang on drums from Toronto, formed this week in 1969. Liverpool, England, renamed its airport after native son John Lennon in 2001. Bill Haley's Rock Around the Clock reached number one on the Billboard charts, and the rock era began in earnest this week in 1955. It had been released to no success 1 year prior. Brian Wilson appeared on stage with the Beach Boys for the first time in 12 years, this week in Anaheim, California, in 1976. The first Ray Charles self-titled album was released this week in 1957. The Beatles accidentally snubbed Philippine First Lady Imelda Marcos, and her husband pulled their police protection. A mob then attacked the Fab Four, and it happened this week in 1966. Jimmy Rogers had brain surgery this week in 2007 in Hot Springs, Arkansas, discovered by doctors that his skull had miraculously regenerated from a serious illness, an accident that he had had years ago. Many think it was a mob-related that attacked him. Aretha Franklin appeared on the cover of Time magazine in 1968. Denny Doherty from the Mamas and Papas, he had his autobiographical musical Dream a Little Dream, the almost true story of the Mamas and Papas. It premiered in Toronto this week in 2001. Cher married Greg Allman this week in 1975. It didn't last long. They filed for divorce 10 days later. Graham Nash wrote Marrakesh Express while on tour with the Hollies in Yugoslavia, held on to it until he left the group and formed Crosby, Stills and Nash in 1967. The Rockabilly Hall of Fame in Jackson, Tennessee, opened this week in 2001. In the studio, Brenda Lee went into the recording studio for the first time. She was 11 years old and recorded a version of Jambalaya this week in 1956. Elvis recorded Hound Dog and Don't Be Cruel with the Jordanaires in 1956. The Brothers Four began recording Greenfields in 1959. The Drifters cut up on the Roof in 62. Buddy Holly cut Peggy Sue in 1957, and Johnny Ray recorded Just Walking in the Rain in 1956. Birthdays this week, Deborah Harry from Blondie is 81. Dan Aykroyd from the Blues Brothers, 74. Leapy Lee, 87. Judith Durham from the Seekers, 74. John Waite from the Babies, also 74 this week. Ed Rambo is 83. Songwriter L. Russell Brown, who wrote Come On, Mary Ann, and Tie a Yellow Ribbon Round the Old Oak Tree, and so many others, he's 83 this week. And Evelyn Champagne King is 66. Bobby Day, born 1930. Delaney Bramlett from Delaney and Bonnie, 1939. Tom Springfield from the Springfields, born 1934. Paul Williams from the Temptations, 1939. Fontella Bass, 1940. Mitch Miller, born this week, 1911. Kathy Carr, 1936. Little Eva, 1945. Leonard Lee from Shirley and Lee, 1935. Billy Hinchey from Dino, Desi, and Billy, 1951. Florence Ballard from the Supremes, 1943. Larry Hall, 1940. The late Lena Horne, born this week, 1917. Marvin Rainwater, 1925. And Bill Withers, 1938. And from TreasureIslandOldies.ca, that's this week's Rock and Roll News Podcast for the week of June 28th. I'm Michael Godin. Thank you for listening.

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3: 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Happy 4th of July weekend. You

We'll find out. It's going to be an explosive weekend here on Hot Rod Music on Hot Rod Radio USA. I'm Wings Callahan. Get ready to do it really good, all right? 2 hours of Motorhead Music Madness right here on your favorite.

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Wings Callahan's Hot Rod Radio, USA.

the Rockin' Rebels. It's a wild weekend around here on Hot Rod Radio USA with Wings Callahan. Happy 4th of July weekend to all of you. And now, as we celebrate our independence, you know, going way back to 1776, I do want to thank all of you that have been in the military services, men, women, any of the wars, any of the non-war eras, any place, any service, Marine, Army, Navy, you know, any of it. So, Air Force, too. I'm going to play a great tune. The Surf Dogs put this together. It's called the U.S. Military Medley, and it's a fabulous tune. You've heard it first right here on Hot Rod Radio USA. Here's the Surf Dogs.

the U.S. Military Medley. The Surf Dogs. It's that cool on Hot Rod Radio USA. 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

Those are the Playtones. It's called Hot Rod Dream on Hot Rod Radio, USA, with Wings Callahan. And the Callahan Singers are in the Chevy Too Much Studios. We're going to slow it down with a great tune from Andy Kim. Are you guys ready in there?

Sorry, Get Carried Away. Baby, I love you. Andy Kim on Hot Rod Radio USA. Now let's clap for the Wolfman with a Guess Who. You ready?

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1: Oh, that's Dion. You can laugh at it now. You dirty dog. On Hot Rod Radio USA. And now, gang, it's time for news that isn't new anymore. Wings Callahan reporting. Of course, it was this weekend in 1776, the Declaration of Independence. The United States gains independence from Great Britain. Yep. In 1789, the first U.S. Tariff Act. And I don't know what the act was, but are we still in Act One? I don't know. U.S. Military Academy officially opened West Point. Yep, in 1802, rather. Construction of the Erie Canal began in 1817. America was first sung publicly in 1832. In 1841, Thomas Cook opened the first travel agency. I wonder if they're still in business. Booking horse and buggy. I don't know. The first edition of Alice in Wonderland was published in 1865. The Statue of Liberty was presented to the United States in Paris in 1884. We probably had to pay to ship it here and get it built and put on Ellis Island and all that. In 1914, the first U.S. motorcycle race was 300 miles in Dodge City, Kansas. Joe DiMaggio hit his first Grand Slam home run in 1937. Harry Crosby took the first rocket airplane, the MX-324, for a maiden flight in 1944. The Saturn I rocket was launched for the first time at Cape Kennedy in 1966. John Lennon sold his psychedelic painted Rolls Royce in 1968. Nancy Reagan cut the red, white, and blue ribbon, reopening the Statue of Liberty in 1986. Rod Stewart hit his head while on stage and knocked himself out in 1989. And this next song, the Beach Boys started a two-week run at number one on the U.S. singles charts. When I Get Around, the group's first number one hit, which was number seven in England, it was noteworthy because of its back-to-front structure. It starts with a chorus and has two short verses. We're talking about this great song from 1964.

0: getting a backup, guys. Mary and I were just smooching while that song was being played here. And I forgot what I was going to do. Oh, I was going to do a commercial here for U.S. Mags. Actually, maybe I can do it later. You want to pipe in on my microphone here or not? Huh?
1: Or not.
0: Oh, really nice. Hey, this portion of Hot Rod Radio USA brought to you by U.S. Mags. You know why? Because everybody needs mags, man. Since 1966, they've been making cool wheels at affordable prices. That's right. So go to their website, put in U.S. and then a hyphen, mags.com. That'll take you right there. They have one-piece cast, two-piece cast, two-piece forged. Cool stuff. And again, I've been saying we got a set of spades on the Deuce Roadster. They look really, really good. U.S. Mags, since 1966, the official mag wheel company of Hot Rod Radio USA. And again, go to their website, U.S., then the dash, the hyphen, mags.com. Cool wheels for whatever you need, man. Now, let's see. Let me push this button here. It ought to be Rare Earth. Haven't played any of their stuff for a long time. It's called Hey Big Brother. Hey Paul, yeah.

Hey, Big Brother. Like I said, Rare Earth on Hot Rod Radio USA. And you know, the Fabulous Ventures had a great hit, Walk Don't Run, of course. And then they followed it up, Walk Don't Run 1964. Actually, they did 64. And that goes like this.

That's Magic Lantern and Shame Shame on Hot Rod Radio USA. And I'm looking here for the perfect, let's see, I think we'll play Diana Ross, the Supremes, and let's punch the button for this one here. I don't know why it doesn't play, but sometimes I'm the last to know.

dragging around the studio with the T-Bones. Yeah. This is Hot Rod Radio USA. I'm Wings Callahan. It's a cherry bomb weekend. Oh, yeah. We'll be right back.

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0: let me, baby, won't you let me?
1: Thank you.
0: I really don't know what that means, and I don't want to go there. 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

0: Could you sauntered into the Angel Wings studio. Hi, my dear.
1: Hi, baby. How are you?
0: We're just fab, as they used to say around Beatles era. Fab. Remember?
1: I thought there's only one of you in there. You said we are fab.
0: Well, it's me and the microphone are fab.
1: I see.
0: Or is it the microphone and I, you being the guru of the English language?
1: That's right. It's I.
0: You have a Ms. Mush here you want to... You want to dance with?
1: I do. One of my favorite Beach Boy songs, Surfer Girl.
0: Ooh, are you coming into Studio A1?
1: Definitely.
0: Sounds like steak sauce, doesn't it?
1: It
0: Here
1: does.
0: We go with the fabulous Beach Boys.

I know? Maybe I don't. Leslie Gore on Hot Rod Radio USA. And I haven't played this for a while. The Honey Drippers, came out with a bunch of cool stuff back many, many years ago. And some slow stuff, some rocking stuff. And I just love their version of this great song, Rockin' at Midnight. These are the Honey Drippers on Hot Rod Radio USA with Wings Callahan in the air chair. Let's rock.

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I can relate to that. 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U.S.

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Onions on Hot Rod Radio USA. Happy 4th of July. And I just love this version. I haven't played this in a while. Matchbox, the late Carl Perkins, the Mavericks, and Dwayne Eddy all got on this

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I just love the bongos in the background on that that song. 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Steering you forward since 1914, another official company of the National Street Rod Association, and of course, Hot Rod Radio USA. Let's go back to 58 and rock it.

That's right, gang. They certainly do. And happy Hot Rod birthday to you if you're celebrating this weekend. Let's see. The 4th of July weekend, Calvin Coolidge was born this weekend. Gloria Stewart, Mitch Miller, who always followed that bouncing ball. Ann Landers, Abigail Van Buren, you knew they were twin sisters, right? Eva Marie Saint, Gina Lola Brigida, Neil Simon, George Steinbrenner, Geraldo Rivera, P.T. Barnum, Warren Oates, Huey Lewis of Huey Lewis in the News, and my brother Paul, all celebrating this weekend. We're going to slow it down with a little Elvis. Big hit for him from his 1968 NBC Comeback Special. Here's If I Can Dream.

0: It's called a Boogie Woogie Stop. Great Boogie Woogie, Sylvan Zing on Hot Rod Radio USA. And right now we're going back to 1969.
1: This court has been called in session to pass judgment on a special new car from Pontiac. All rise for the judge.

Well, yep, it's a cherry bomb M80 weekend here on Hot Rod Radio USA. Be careful if you're messing around with fireworks. Watch the kids and grandkids, too. Be really, really careful. Hope your 4th of July weekend is just super cool. And, you know, take a couple of minutes and wave the stars and stripes if you don't mind. It's all good. Hey, we'll be back next week for another edition right here on Hot Rod Radio USA on your favorite station. Hope you can join us then. Till then, remember, you're the only person in the whole wild world just like you. Till next week, take care and happy 4th of July.

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0: 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Getting things underway today, we heard the American band Cheap Trick with a 45 taken from their In Colour album in 1977 titled I Want You to Want Me.
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0: Hi, Jolly Jim Stevens here with another 60 minutes of upbeat oldies with lots of fun stuff in between. 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

0: An international hit for British band The Searchers in 1964, and a song that was co-written by Sonny Bono called Needles and Pins. He didn't see the point of that one.
1: Oh, no.
2: That was truly awful.
0: It's the Happy Hour Dream Theme. Can you remember which syndicated TV show this theme tune introduced? I'll be revealing the answer when the music stops.

0: Well, it was a syndicated children's puppet series which had a big adult following as well. The show was produced by husband and wife team Jerry and Sylvia Anderson in the 1960s about a family-run international rescue team, and the title was Thunderbirds. And here's a clip from the very first episode.
1: 5, 4, 3, 2, 1. Thunderbirds are go. Okay, boys, that's the brief. It's our first assignment, so make it good. Okay, Scott, away you go. And keep in touch.
2: Yes, sir.

0: the inspired pairing of the Jacksons with Mick Jagger in 1984 when they were in a state of shock. And so were we, because it was so good.
1: Not off.
2: I love it!
3: Yes, indeed.
0: Coming up shortly, we'll be having today's baffling Beatles bit.
4: This is fun!
5: Really?

0: British band CCS, led by blues man Alexis Corner, and in 1973 the band played Boogie.
1: He's the Boogie Woogie Bugle Boy of Company B.
2: You crafty old devil, you!
0: It's the happy hour baffling Beatles bit. Stand by for a quick snatch from a Beatles song. See if you can work out which one, and I'll be giving you the answer and playing the whole song for you after the next record. Here we go. It's a tricky one today.
3: Oh, yes.
0: Let's hear that again, shall we?

0: Originally an American hit for Simon and Garfunkel in 1966, it was a bigger hit for Harper's Bazaar 1 year later when they were singing the 59th Street Bridge song and feeling groovy.
1: Groovy, baby.
2: The music just turns me on.
3: You've been acting really weird lately.
0: Okay, how did you get on with today's baffling Beatles bit, which went like this? Well, today's answer was a 1964 song on the flip side of Can't Buy Me Love, with John singing lead vocals on You Can't Do That, and it's coming up next.

0: One of my favourite Beatles flip sides, it was the backing song to Can't Buy Me Love in 1964, titled You Can't Do That.
1: Oh, really?
2: Yeah!
0: Coming up after the next song, we'll be having today's Connections Conundrum.

0: London band named Central Line with a song from 1981 when they were walking into sunshine.
1: Indeed, what a lovely day for a stroll in the park.
2: No! No!
0: Well, that's London for you. It's the Happy Hour Connections Conundrum. You're about to hear two songs back to back, but can you work out the missing link between them? The answer will follow the music.
3: Number one.

our weather girl. Uh-huh. And have we got news for you.

0: Well, not quite as tricky as usual, perhaps. Our Connections conundrum today started with Big Girls Don't Cry in 1962, sung by the Four Seasons, and that was followed by the Weather Girls in 1983 and It's Raining Men. And the connection was girls, big girls and weather girls.
1: I don't believe it.
0: Coming up after the next track is John Holman's Rare Record Revival.

0: excellent. The British rock singer, songwriter, guitarist and keyboard player John Miles with his 1975 song High Fly. Got it.
1: Aww.
0: It's time now for an upbeat song that you wouldn't normally get to hear on the radio. It might be a flip side or an album track, or just one that didn't make it into the charts. Our thanks as always to John Holman for today's Happy Hour Rare Record Revival.

0: Oh yes, I like that one. Today's Rare Record revival was by Chip Hawkes, the lead singer from the Tremolos and father to chart-topping son Chesney. Chip was singing the country song It's So Easy Telling Lies, which featured on Chip's album simply titled Nashville. It was recorded at Jack's Track Studios in that city and released on the RCA Records label back in 1976. And here's a bit of Chesney.
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0: a great track which featured in the movie Buddy's Song in 1991 and starred Chesney Hawkes himself, along with the great Roger Daltrey from The Who. And I have no idea how that slipped into the show without me realising it.
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0: The Who, with Roger Daltrey on lead vocals back in 1976 when they were singing about their squeeze box.
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0: 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I hope you'll be able to join us again next time for lots more fun and upbeat oldies. 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

Hey, welcome in. We're about ready to do some reeling and a rocking on your radio for the next couple hours. It's four decades of rock and roll and pop and soul from the 50s, 60s, 70s, and 80s. With a few of the stories behind the songs included. And in our second hour, it's songs with summer in the title. 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The show originates from CPL Radio in Cedarburg, Wisconsin. We're heard on seven stations in New Zealand, including Oaks On Air 88.3 in Cambridge, New Zealand, and in the UK on TV and Radio Gold. My name is Mark Nielsen, and this is Let

Rocking out. To get things rolling this week, You Got Lucky, Babe, When I Found You. Tom Petty and the Heartbreakers, a departure from the usual guitar sound. It's mostly synthesizers that carry that song, but I like that guitar solo in the middle. Tom was going for sort of a spaghetti western sound, sort of a Clint Eastwood, the good, the bad, the ugly, that type of thing. Yeah, You Got Lucky, top 20, 1982, and the Faces started things off with Stay With Me, one of my favorite rock and roll tracks, written by lead singer Rod Stewart and guitarist Ron Wood. Love playing the air drums on that one. The song top 20 in the States, top 10 in the UK in 1972. And did you catch the first reference to a cell phone in a rock and roll song, as I can tell? 1972, years before cell phones were even invented. But here, right here. Get your cell phone! She's leaving and he says, get your cell phone. Well, bad jokes aside, sorry about that. It is a great tune from the British band Faces. 1964, number one UK, number two New Zealand. Here's Cilla Black. You're my-

That was an expression in the 50s. See you later, alligator. Also the name of that song. I recently watched American Graffiti again on Netflix, and that expression was in there. That song by Bill Haley in the comments popularizing the expression that was already in use before the song. But now that much bigger because the song was top 10 in the States and in the UK in 56. And Cilla Black before that, You're My World. One of those songs that was first a hit in Italy the year before, where they took the melody and added English lyrics. Big hit around the world, seemingly everywhere, but the States, where it did make the top 40, but that's about it. Well, some Philly soul from 1974, a song inspired by a visit to an antique museum. Here's Blue Magic, their biggest hit, Sideshow, was top 10.

Well, maybe you remember that one, Heart, from 1983. Not a big hit for them. They had a big comeback in the late 80s, but in the early 80s, their sales were on the decline after that initial success in 1977. How Can I Refuse, the name of that one? It was a hit on rock stations, but failed to reach the top 40 pop chart. Well, I always knew this one as a Foghat song. Figured it was an old blues song, which it is, but done here by Etta James in 1960.

0: Penguins, with one of the first R&B hits to cross over to the pop chart. Came out in 54, and it was a top 10 record once it got over to the pop chart, but that song has endured and is one of the most popular records of all time. Earth Angel by the Penguins. It is Let the Good Times Roll. My name is Mark Nielsen. Thanks for spending some time with the show today. Well, coming up in our second hour theme hour about 30 minutes from now, songs with summer in the title. So get your big hat, your sunglasses, your sunscreen, and let's celebrate summer with an entire hour of songs about summer in our second hour. Well, time for the just for fun trivia question. Every week at this time, the first hour, halfway point, we do a pop culture question to test your memory. Pop culture from our four favorite decades. Here's the question, going to the 1960s for this one. What camera did Kodak introduce in 1963? What camera did Kodak introduce in 1963? I know our family had one of these, and if you were a kid in the 60s, I'll bet your parents had one of these cameras too. I'll give you the answer in a few minutes, but first, while you're thinking about that, I'll try to distract you with a retro commercial and a TV theme song. Here are your classic clips.
1: 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Almond Joy's got nuts.

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It's even nicer when you're feeling good. You got me flipping like a flag on a pole. Come on, sugar, let the good time roll.

while before Jimi Hendrix. It was the theme to the Bugs Bunny cartoon show. That song part of my Saturday morning soundtrack for so many years. The Bugs Bunny Overture and a commercial for Almond Joy and Mounds candy bars before that. Sometimes you feel like a nut, sometimes you don't. I never liked either of those candy bars. If I got them for trick-or-treat, I always gave them to somebody else because I don't like coconut, and both of those candy bars have coconut. No coconut, though, when the Kodak camera introduced in 1963. That camera was the Instamatic, a boxy little camera, very popular in the 1960s. The Instamatic by Kodak introduced a generation to low-cost photography. So look up the Kodak Instamatic camera online, and you'll see that picture and say, oh, yeah. We had one of those. You remember the film that went into those square Instamatic cameras was called 126. Now, in the 70s, Kodak came out with the slimmer pocket Instamatic. Those cameras took 110.

New Zealand. New Wave. From 1982, the Screaming Mimis named that country's most promising new group in 1981, but a couple years later, the band was breaking up. That was their last single. Stars in My Eyes, top 20 in Kiwiland in 82. And Paul Simon singing the praises of that Kodachrome film, Those Nice Bright Colors. Kodachrome, number 2 in the States and New Zealand in 73. And I was thinking back, we were talking about the film that went into those cameras. I worked at a drugstore in the 70s. That was my after-school job. And I remember selling the 126 film and the 110 film, and those were the days when you would send your film out to be processed. People would drop off their film. You'd get their name and phone number, put the film in an envelope. And then an outside company would come every day and pick up the film, take it back to their labs to develop it, bring it back to the store a few days later. But now we've got instant pictures in the palm of our hand with our cell phone, right? First mentioned by Rod Stewart in the song Stay With Me back in 72. Billy Joe Royal recorded this as a demo for Gene Pitney, but it sounded so good they kept it for themselves. Down in the Boondocks, top 10 in 65.

Ruth Brown. Singer, songwriter, actress, she was known for bringing a pop music style to R&B music, sometimes referred to as the Queen of R&B in the 1950s. Number one song R&B right there in 1954, Oh, What a Dream. Well, this song originally recorded by Joan Baez. Jimmy Page heard it, said, I think we could do something with that. They sure do. From their debut album, Led Zeppelin, Babe, I'm Gonna Leave You. Babe.

0: Playing that one for Owen, my new grandson, born about a month ago. I played that song when his older brother Wyatt was born, almost 2.5 years ago. And so Owen now gets the same treatment on Grandpa's radio show. Buzz Clifford there, Babysitting Boogie. That was Buzz's biggest record, top 10 in 61. Well, some quick music news here while I've got a minute. Aerosmith going out on their final tour with what they're calling their Peace Out Farewell Tour. Starts in September in Philadelphia, ends in January 2024 in Montreal, Canada. And finally, Paul McCartney says he's going to use this new technology, AI, that everyone's been talking about, to create what he calls, quote, the last Beatle record, end quote. Paul says he has an old cassette that John Lennon left him, singing a song on acoustic guitar called Now and Then. And the AI technology allows him to separate the guitar so that he's left with just John's voice. So they'll take that, clean it up, and create a whole new recording. Paul says he and George and Ringo worked on the song for the anthology series, but George wasn't happy with the results, and by Democratic vote, they scrapped the song. So we shall see what comes of this. Well, coming up next, we celebrate summertime with an hour of songs about summer. There are a lot of songs about the sun and sunshine and warm weather, but we're focusing on songs that have the word summer in the title. So that next. My name is Mark Nielsen. Thanks for listening to Let the Good Times Roll.
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letting the good times roll, as we do this time each week on this great radio station. Rock and roll and pop and soul from the 50s, 60s, 70s, and 80s with me, your host, Mark Muelson. It's the second hour, theme hour time, this week, songs with summer in the title. A few weeks ago, we played some hot songs with hot in the title to talk about the warm weather, but this week, we're talking specifically about the season of summer. This is always the first summer song that I think of. Lovin' Spoonful from 60s.

0: last.
1: At last. Jerry Keller, born in Fort Smith, Arkansas. That was his only hit. A song that he wrote, Here Comes Summer, top 20 in the States, number one song in the UK in 1959. And even though Jerry, a one-hit wonder, he did pretty well for himself, becoming the go-to guy for singing television jingles during the 70s and 80s. We've probably heard his voice a lot through the years on TV commercials. And Seals and Crofts, before that, the other song that one might think of when thinking of summer songs, Summer Breeze, top 10 in 72, top 20 in New Zealand, and Love and Spoonful, their only number one hit. They had lots of top 10s, but that's the only one to reach the top. Summer in the City, 1966. Love and Spoonful from New York City. And that summer of 66 in that city was brutal as a heat wave hit with the most searing temperatures in a century since they started keeping weather information. On July 3rd, 1966, in New York City, it was 107 when that song was on the radio. Well, when the temperature is that hot, you don't feel much like doing anything. Stay inside with the air conditioning on and then hope the power grid doesn't overload, especially if you're in a big city. Well, this song just seems to fit a hot, lazy, hazy summer day. Here's Janis Joplin with Big Brother and the Holding Company singing the George Gershwin standard Summertime. This from 69. Song she sang at Woodstock, and it was the last song she ever sang in concert.

Well, playing songs with summer in the title on our second hour theme hour this week. That last one by Eddie Cochran. We've heard that song through the years, sung by The Who, Bruce Springsteen. Blue Cheer did a nice version of that song, but there's the original Eddie Cochran, top 10 here in the States, top 20 in the UK, 1959. And Don Henley, before that, a little voice inside his head says, "Don't look back, you can never look back." Well, I say, what's the harm in looking back for 2 hours each week? Especially to enjoy songs like that one again. Boys of Summer, top 5 in 84, top 20 UK and New Zealand. Janis Joplin singing her heart out, as always. Starting us off on Summertime, that one from 69. Here's War Now with their summer song called Summer, appropriately enough. Top 10 in 76, lead singer Lonnie Jordan says he borrowed the Burger King jingle, Have It Your Way, for the melody for this one, the part where they sing, "'Cause it's summer." Got that from Burger King. I totally hear it. Okay. I can sing now. That's all I got.

Some doo-wop from 1958, the Dan Lears from Brooklyn, their debut record, their only hit, One Summer Night, top 10. And another song about summer nights before that, that one from Greece, Olivia Newton-John. So good in that movie. And John Travolta, he was good too. That one takes me back to seeing that one in the movie theaters back in the summer of 78. Summer Nights, top 5 here in the States and in New Zealand, number 1 song in the UK. And War starting us off with their laid-back summer vibe. That from 76. Well, how about a set of 3 summer classics from the 60s? Starting off with this one from Chad and Jeremy. Tree.

I always love hearing that song whenever it comes along. Billy Stewart, R&B singer and piano player. Popular during the 60s, that one is his biggest hit. Summertime, top 10 in 66. And Percy Faith and his orchestra with the instrumental Theme from a Summer Place. That song evocative of its time and place. A Summer Place, actually the name of a 1959 movie starring Sandra Dee and Troy Donahue. Kind of sounds like a song that would be in a Sandra Dee, Troy Donahue movie. Number one song here in the States, number two in the UK and New Zealand. And Chad and Jeremy with a summer song, top 10. That one a memorable part of the British invasion in 64. All here in the States, this band, Mungo Jerry, a one-hit wonder. But they had other hits in their native UK and in New Zealand in the early 70s. This is their debut record, number one in a lot of countries, but here in the States, In the Summertime, top five in 1970.

A lot of these summer songs, a nice laid-back vibe, just chilling on a nice sunny day. Frank Sinatra singing about the summer wind, that from 66, top 30 on the pop chart. That from his album Strangers in the Night, whose title track was a big hit for Frank, number one in 66. And Suddenly Last Summer before that, those are the Motels, feeling melancholy about summer's past. That one top 10 in 83, and Mungo Jerry started off that set. Rolling on with one-hit wonder Robin Ward. Wonderful Summer, top 20 in 63.

setting on our hour of summer songs, but don't worry, the sunsets are beautiful around here in the summertime. The season's so nice they named it twice, at least in that last song. Summertime, Summertime by the Jamies, a Boston-based vocal group with their biggest hit, Top 30 in 1958. And Robin Ward before that with her only hit, Wonderful Summer from 63. And that might have been the only hit for Robin Ward, but when she changed her name back to her given name of Jackie Ward, she became a popular singer of jingles and TV theme songs and appeared as a singer on lots of TV variety shows in the 60s and 70s. She was one of the studio singers on a lot of the Partridge Family songs. And speaking of theme songs, this the theme from The Endless Summer. Playing behind me, The Silhouettes from New Zealand. This is from 1965. But that's the show I gotta go. Thank you so much for letting me be myself again and for listening. Check out the show on Facebook. Search for Let the Good Times Roll Radio Show. Once you get to that page, you'll see a link there that says Past Shows Here. Click on that. 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I'd love to hear where in the world you're listening from. My name is Mark Nielsen. Hope you'll join me back here on the radio next week at this time for another episode of Let the Good Times Roll. Rock and roll and pop and soul from the 50s, 60s, 70s, and 80s. And I'll talk to you next week.

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8: Hello there, welcome along to another edition of That 70s Sound with me, Dave Edwards. All the usual things, of course. We've got our TV Times, that's a TV theme from the 1970s. We've got a music chain quiz. If you haven't got that, you'll need a piece of paper and a pen. We've got some movie magic for you. This hour, we're going back to 1974 for that. Of course, we finished the hour with our 12-inch disco remix. Now, theme-wise, well, it's quite simple, because we'll be looking at the top 70s UK single sales, i.e. between 1970 and 1979.
7: This is That 70s Sound and more.
8: Yes, our theme is the top 70s UK single sales, and we're calibrating that by how many weeks the single stayed at number one here in the UK. We start off with ABBA and Dancing Queen, who stayed at number one with this particular song for 6 weeks.

Dancing Queen from 1976, and of course that's ABBA. Stayed at number one here in the UK for 6 weeks, sold a shedload of singles. In fact, they sold 2.5 million singles here in the UK and got 2 platinum discs for their trouble.

written by Mike Batt and performed by Art Garfunkel. That's Bright Eyes. And that stayed at number one here in the UK for 6 weeks in 1979. It was also featured in the film Watership Down, which came out around that time as well. Our next top-selling single comes from 1970. It's Dave Edmunds and I Hear You Knocking, a song written by Dave Bartholomew and first recorded in 1955.

0: Dave Edmunds and I Hear You Knocking, which was also a hit in Australia, Canada, Ireland and the USA.
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0: Yes, it's the TV times, and as you know, this is where we take you back to the 1970s, and in particular to the TV shows. Now, perhaps you have a fond memory of a particular TV show. Well, you never know, we may be playing that theme for you right now, here on TV Times. Now, as our theme this hour is the top 70s UK singles sales, I've got the theme here to a show that was put out every Thursday night here in the UK in the 1970s, the show being Top of the Pops. I've got here a theme from the show that was put together by CCS. In fact, it was their version of Led Zeppelin's Whole Lotta Love.

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From 1977, that's the group Wings and the Mull of Kintyre. The song was written by Paul McCartney and Denny Lane, and it was a tribute to the Kintyre Peninsula in Argyll and Bute in the southwest of Scotland and its headland, the Mull of Kintyre, where Paul McCartney has owned Hyde Park Farm since 1966. The song was released in 1977. It was the Christmas number one for that year, and what's more, it was the first single to ever sell over 2 million copies here in the UK. We now go to 1976 and the Eurovision entry by the UK that actually won the competition. The song was called Save Your Kisses For Me, and of course it's Brotherhood of Man.

taken off the original soundtrack of the film Grease. That, of course, is Olivia Newton-John and John Travolta, and You're the One That I Want, which was at number one here in the UK for a total of 9 weeks. So they sold a lot of copies of that in that time, I'm sure. In fact, they sold over 50 million copies of that singles worldwide, and it was at number one in no less than 13 countries. Now, if you're going to have a go at our music chain quiz, now's the time to sort out that piece of paper and pen. We're going to do it after this one from Rod Stewart, and a song that was a hit, again, around the world. It sold 90,000 copies in New Zealand, 600,000 copies in the UK, 2 million copies in the USA. The song is Maggie May, and it was at number one here in the UK for 5 weeks.

0: Rod Stewart from 1971, and a song that he wrote along with Martin Quinterton, and it's taken off his album called Every Picture Tells a Story, and of course is Maggie May. Right, hopefully you got your piece of paper and pen ready, because it's time for the quiz.
1: We play golf just for you, the music chain.
0: Yes, here we are again at the time of the show where we do our music chain quiz. So if you've got your piece of paper and pen ready, here we go.
2: First link.
0: Which two members of the group Crosby, Stills, Nash & Young collaborated as a duo on the 70s album Long May You Run?
2: Second link.
0: The Beach Boys had a top 10 hit with which lady in 79? Lady Lisa, Lady Linda or Lady Lucy?
2: Third link.
0: The song American Pie describes the day the music died, but which person's death is a key part of the song?
2: Fourth link.
0: In which year did Laurel Hardy have a hit with The Trail of the Lonesome Pine?
2: Fifth link.
0: The theme for the film Live and Let Die came courtesy of Wings, but which actor played Bond in the film?
1: The Music Chain.
0: So there you are. Those are the five links or five questions you have to answer. And I'll be back later in the show to give you all the

0: sound of Mungo Jerry from 1970 and In the Summertime, produced by Barry Murray. Initially, it was only 2 minutes long. To make it longer, Barry Murray played the recording twice, slightly remixing the second half, and put the sound of a motorcycle in the middle. But it all paid off because it became number one in no less than 19 countries, selling over 800,000 copies here in the UK alone. Coming up very shortly is our feature called Movie Magic. Taking us there is Bye Bye Baby from the Bay City Rollers. It's a song that was put out in 1965, actually, by the Four Seasons.
1: If you hate me after all I say,

0: The Bay City Rollers and Bye Bye Baby, which stayed at number one here in the UK for 6 weeks.
1: It's now time to bring you some movie magic.
0: For movie magic, we go back to 1974 and an American live-action Lost World fantasy adventure film directed by Robert Stevenson. The film is called The Island at the Top of the World. The film stars Donald Sinden, David Hartman and Jacques Marin. The film takes us back to the year 1907. Widowed British aristocrat, industrialist and millionaire Sir Anthony Ross hastily arranges an expedition to the Arctic to search for his lost son Donald. Donald has become lost on a whaling expedition to find the fabled island where whales go to die. The music for The Island at the Top of the World was written by Maurice Jarre.

That's T-Rex from 1971. Mark Bowen, of course, doing the lead vocals there. He wrote the song. It actually stayed in the charts at number one in the UK for 6 weeks. Now, if you had a go at our music chain quiz, I've got the answers coming up very shortly. In fact, after this song by Elton John and Kiki D, which, again, stayed at number one here in the UK for 6 weeks. Of course, it's Don't Go Breaking My Heart.

0: Reg Dwyatt and Paulie Matthews, better known as, of course, Elton John and Kiki Dean. There they are from 1976 on Rocket Records and Don't Go Breaking My Heart, which was number one here in the UK for 6 weeks.
1: We play gold just for you, the music chain.
0: Yes, here we are. It's the time of the show where I bring you all the answers to our music chain quiz. All five answers, all five links. So if you've got your piece of paper with your answers on, here we go.
2: First link.
0: Which two members of the group Crosby, Stills, Nash & Young collaborated as a duo on the 70s album Long May You Run? But the duo in question was Stephen Stills and Neil Young.
2: Second link.
0: The Beach Boys had a top 10 hit with which lady in 79? Lady Lisa, Lady Linda or Lady Lucy? Of course, the lady in question was Lady Linda.
2: Third link.
0: The song American Pie describes the day the music died, but which person's death is a key part of the song? Of course, that's Buddy Holly.
2: Fourth link.
0: In which year did Laurel and Hardy have a hit with The Trail of the Lonesome Pine? Well, the year, in fact, was 1975.
2: Fifth link.
0: The theme for the film Live and Let Die came courtesy of Wings, but which actor played Bond in the film? Of course, the actor was Roger Moore.
1: The music chain.
0: Well, there you are. Those are the five answers to our music chain quiz for this hour. But if you want another go, don't worry. We'll be doing another quiz for you next time you listen to That 70s Sound.
1: The music chain.
0: Right, we'll continue now with a track from the group Queen, which was at number one here in the UK for 9 weeks. Of course, it's Bohemian Rhapsody.

0: Bohemian Rhapsody from Queen from 1975. That's the American radio edit, which is slightly shorter than the original version, which is 6 minutes long. And all that brings us round to this.
1: And now it's time for the Disco 12-incher.
0: Yes, it's last track time. We're going out with a track from 1970. In fact, it's the 12-inch version of Frida Payne's Band of Gold, which was released on Invictus Records. And it's got to number one here in the UK and stayed there for a total of 6 weeks. So it sold quite a few, as they say. And with that, just remains for me to say thank you for listening to me. This has been Dave Edwards with that 70 sound, looking at the top-selling singles here in the UK in the 1970s. And with that, just remains for me to say, as usual, look after yourselves. And yes, you know...

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3: Hello and welcome to my Blues Cafe with me, Steve James. I've got a full hour of the blues lined up for you today. And if you love the blues, then stay tuned for the next hour. I have some great artists coming up. I've got Aaron Harp, Dwayne Burnside, B.B. King and Els Bailey, just to name a few. And my artist of the week is Tinsley Ellis from his Labour of Love album. So that's a lot of blues to fit in over the next hour. So sit back with me, Steve James, and enjoy the ride. Let the Mermaids Flirt With Me, a tribute to Mississippi John Hurt, is award-winning singer-guitarist Aaron Harp's latest album, honouring one of her greatest influences, Mississippi John Hurt. The album was recorded live, without overdubs, in Aaron's home in Boston. The stripped-down approach really showcases Aaron Harp's exceptional vocal skills and a snappy guitar fingerpicking. So from Let the Mermaids Flirt With Me, here is Aaron Harp with the title track, called, of course, Let the Mermaids Flirt With Me.

That was Aaron Harp there with Let the Mermaids Flirt with Me. Dwayne Burnside is a Grammy-nominated blues musician. He grew up playing with his father, the legendary Hill Country blues musician R.L. Burnside. Burnside himself was a member of the North Mississippi All-Stars from 2001 through to 2004. From his Red Rooster album, here is Dwayne Burnside with Things Ain't Going My Way.

Well, that was Dwayne Burnside there with Things Ain't Going My Way. And you're listening to The Blues Cafe with me, Steve James. And remember, if you want me to play your favourite blues song, or you'd like me to dedicate a song to someone, then all you've got to do is to go to my website, stevejamesblues.com. There, you'll find a request form. Just fill that in with the name of the song and the artist performing it, and I'll

artist that wants to contribute to the show, then again, go to my website, stevejamesblues.com. There you'll find an artist page. Just let me know how to get some of your music and tell me a bit about yourself, and I'll feature your work on a future show. And one of the regular features on the show is Artist of the Week. And this week it's Tinsley Ellis from his Labour of Love album. It's a raw, edgy, self-produced set of 13 original compositions telling modern tales of floods, voodoo spirits, personal hardship and heaven-sent prayers. The performances utilise 6 and 12 string Martin acoustics and a 1937 National Steel guitar, and on 3 of the tracks a mandolin. The songs carry the weight, hard-earned wisdom and humour Ellis has picked up over 4 decades on the road. The album was released on the 30th of January 2026 on Alligator Records. So here is my artist of the week this week. It's Tinsley Ellis with a song called Hoodoo Woman.

And that's Tinsley Ellis there with Hoodoo Woman. And Tinsley Ellis is my artist of the week this week, so more from him later on in the show. Now, I had a request via my website from Luke in Doncaster, who said, could I play The Thriller's Gone by B.B. King for his Uncle Marty, who listens to the Blues Cafe in America? Well, how could I not pass up the opportunity to play some B.B. King, a man who has given the blues so much? The version I've chosen is

B.B. King and Tracy Chapman singing The Thrill Is Gone from the Juice's Wild album. So for Uncle Marty in America, from Luke in Doncaster, here is B.B. King and Tracy Chapman singing The Thrill Is Gone.

Well, that was The Thrill Is Gone by B.B. King and Tracy Chapman there. And you are listening to The Blues Cafe with me, Steve James. Time now for a regular feature that's in the show each week. It's the something old, something new, maybe borrowed, but always blue. Here we look at a blues tune recorded in the past, and then the same song re-recorded more recently by a different artist. It's a feature in the show that you can contribute to. So what about if you have an idea for the same song by two artists? Maybe the original, then a second version covered by a different artist. Well, if you do, go to my website, stevejamesblues.com. There you'll find a request page. Just fill that in with a song, title, and the two artists performing it, and I'll feature your choice on a future show, with a shout-out, of course. So the song today is called Sweet Little Angel. It's a blues standard that has been recorded by numerous blues and other artists. The song was first recorded in 1930 by Lucille Bogan, one of the classic female blues singers. Bogan recorded it as a mid-tempo 12-bar blues, featuring her vocal with piano accompaniment. Then in 1934, Tampa Red recorded Sweet Little Angel for Vocation Records. The song was performed at a slower tempo, and this version featured prominent slide guitar lines by Tampa himself. So first up is something old. It's Tampa Red with Sweet Little Angel.

0: liquor still.
1: That was Tampa Red there with Sweet Little Angel. Now for something newer. Sean Murphy was born May the 6th, 1948. She's an American blues and R&B singer-songwriter, best known for her powerhouse singing style. Her recording career started in 1971 with Motown Records. Murphy's career in vocals has been both as a band lead singer and a session singer. She sung and toured and recorded with such acts as the Moody Blues, Herbie Hancock, Joe Walsh, Coco Montoya, Alice Cooper and Little Feat. In 1993, she actually became a full-time member of the Los Angeles-based band Little Feat. She stayed on for the next 15 years, recording and touring with them until 2009. On her 10th album since starting her solo career was a version of Sweet Little Angel. So from The Flame Still Burns, here is Sean Murphy with her version of Sweet Little Angel.

And that was Sean Murphy there with Sweet Little Angel. And you're listening to The Blues Cafe with me, Steve James. Time now for a weekly feature called Joker in the Pack. This is a regular feature in the show where every week I play a song that's not necessarily blues. It's just one that I love and I want to share it with you. This week's Joker is Rainy Night in Georgia. It's a song written by Tony Joe White in 1967 and popularized by R&B vocalist Brooke Benton in 1970. It was originally released by Tony Joe White on his 1969 album called Continued, which was released on Monument Records. And that was shortly before Brooke Benton's hit single was issued. So moving forward, Randy Crawford's version from her album Secret Combination reached number 18 in the UK singles chart in 1981. So here it is. This is my Joker in the Pack this week, a song that's not blues, just one I love and I want to share with you. It's Randy Crawford with Rainy Night in Georgia.

Well, that is Randy Crawford there with Rainy Night in Georgia. And that particular song has been my joker in the pack this week. A song that's not blues, just one I love, and I wanted to share it with you. So I hope you enjoyed that one with me. Time now, I think, for a second song from my artist of the week, Tinsley Ellis, from his Labour of Love album. Here is Tinsley Ellis with Lay My Burden Down.

And that was Tinsley Ellis there with a song called Lay My Burden Down. And Tinsley Ellis has been my artist of the week this week. Canadian roots rock and soul collective called Bywater Call opened 2026 with a release of their brand new studio single called Only, released on Friday the 9th of January 2026. Only marked the band's first studio release of 2026 and continues a remarkable run of momentum that has seen Bywater Call firmly establish themselves as one of the better live and recording acts in the contemporary blues and roots music scene. The song is rooted in the classic soul traditions of the 1960s and 1970s. It's a slow-burning, rich ballad driven by smooth, unhurried groove. The song centres on singer Megan Parnell's unmistakable smoky vocal delivery. So here is Bywater Call with Only.

And that's Bywater Call there with a song called Only. GA20 is an American blues band from Boston, Massachusetts, consisting of Matthew Stubbs, Cody Nelson and Josh Kiggins. The band is named after the guitar amplifier manufactured by Gibson from 1950 to 1961. The band themselves primarily play Chicago blues. With their album Orphans, they have assembled a collection of blues tunes that fit handily within that parameter. There are singular tunes heard only on live shows, digital singles released between albums, or simple favourites that the band have been itching to lay down. So from Orphans, here is GA20 with Stranger Blues.

And that was Stranger Blues there by GA20. Els Bailey's album, Can't Take My Story Away, was released on January the 16th on Cooking Vinyl and Outlaw Music. The British singer-songwriter Els Bailey has been steadily honing her craft for the better part of a decade. Her voice is instantly recognisable, full of grit, and her songs weave stories of resilience and survival, of hope and new beginnings. It is said that in her music she picks at the thread of human connection, carefully unravelling the truths that we might not have realised about ourselves. Well, just wow. That is powerful stuff indeed. So from Can't Take My Story Away, here is Els Bailey with Growing Roots.

And that was Els Bailey there with a song called Growing Roots. But looking at the time, I'm going to have to bring today's show to a close. My name is Steve James, and you've been listening to my Blues Cafe. So thank you for joining me for the last hour. It's been my pleasure to bring the blues to you. So have a great week and stay safe. And I'm going to catch you the same time, same place next week for some more great blues. And to play us out of the show, here is Bonnie Raitt with, I have to say, one of my favourite blues songs, I Can't Make You Love Me. My name's Steve James, and I'll catch you very soon.

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6: 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Thanks for joining me again. Well, I've got a great show lined up as usual. Songs you know, songs you don't know, songs you like and some you hate. Yeah, probably a lot, quite a few you probably hate. Anyway, I like them and I'm going to play them. And I'm going to start the show off with a classic now from the Barren Knights. They're doing the California Girls.

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Oh, yes, what a hoot that track was. Actually got a Beach Boys number coming up fairly soon, but not right now. I've got Jerry Lee Lewis with Jambalaya on the Bayou.

0: The late, great Jerry Lee Lewis, Jambalaya on the Bayou.
1: Different, different, different. Different tastes in music. 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If you want it, we got it. 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

Yeah, one of the great Zitty Glam guys. Yes, T-Rex, Metal Guru. And as promised, here's the Beach Boys. Doing some good vibrations.

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Yeah, the Beach Boys. And Abba now with one of their early tracks, Honey Honey. Also coming up, a Kiwi classic from the Chicks. It's just me, Johnny C.

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Oh, yeah, great Kiwi classic, The Chicks and Miss You Baby. It's a song that's not played enough on radio, is it? And before that, ABBA with Honey Honey, and here goes the first dollar into...

there, Brewery Brothers. Bird Dog, yes, another great track in the jukebox. And on to the instrumental. And I've got the Shadows with Warlord.

0: The Shadows with Warlord. Do you feel like a rock and roll party? Well, I've got one coming up right now. Jive Bunny and the Master Mixers with the Rock and Roll Party Mix.
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3: Well, all right, everybody. 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

Jive Bunny and the Master Mixers of the Rock and Roll Party Mix. Well, I've got some rockabilly now. Well, some people call it country, I'll call it rockabilly. Johnny Cash, I'll Walk the Line.

0: It's fine, because you're mine. I walk the line.
1: Johnny Cash, I Walk the Line. That was one of his big hits. And here's another hit, The Love Affair with Everlasting Love, and I'm going to follow that with a Beatles track.

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0: 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And it's time to play today's number one.
1: Your records just got to number one.
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5: 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Number one yesterday.
0: And today's number one, or well, the first one for the show, Typical Tropical Barbados, was released on the 9th of August and was number one for 1 week in 1975.
6: Remember, 1975.
7: Ladies and gentlemen, this is Captain Tobias Wilcock welcoming you aboard Coconut Airways Flight 372 to Bridgetown, Barbados. We will be flying at an height of 32,000 feet and at an airspeed of approximately 600 miles per hour. Refreshment will be served after takeoff. Kindly fasten your safety belts and refrain

Typically Tropical with a track called Barbados. It hit the charts on the 9th of August 1975 and was number one for 1 week.

One of those great long tracks. That was Al Stewart, The Year of the Cat. Mac Davis is up now with I Believe in Music, and then I'm going to follow up with the Kiwi track, The Flaming Mudcats, with Easy to Please before I put another dollar into my jukebox. It's just me, Johnny C.

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Kiwi music from the Flaming Mudcats, Easy as Please, and Mac Davis with I Believe in Music before that. Well, it's come round to that jukebox.

Mathuries and the Vandellas with Quicksand in the Jukebox. And I've run out of time. Taking us to the top now, the Rockabilly Rock and Roll track, Imelda May with Let Me Out.

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5: Righto, kick it in the guts, Trev.

And here we are into the second hour of the show. And that was America with In the Sea. If you just joined us, it's just me, Johnny C. It's the Classic Party Show. And I've got Tina Charles now with I Love to Love.

0: Tina Charles, I love to love one of those great disco tunes. And I'm going from disco to, it's pretty much rock and roll. Yeah, some people could call it rock and roll. Dire Straits calling Elvis. And right after that, a Kiwi track, Nightshade with Hate You in the Morning.
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2: Mommy, I don't like this.

Kaylee music from Nightshade. Yes, we're rocking it up with Hey To You in the Morning. And Dire Straits before that with Calling Elvis. And I'm going to drop a dollar into...

0: Roy Buchanan with Jack the Ripper. Yeah, that's a rocking track, wasn't it? Well, on to a Beatles song.
1: How about you play another Beatles song for us, Johnny?
2: Okay, then.

the Beatles, and what goes on with Ringo there doing the vocals? Well, it's time for a long song. Jamaican All-Stars, My Boy Lollipop, and then I've got another number one coming up.

0: Save your Sundays for surfing the fantastic baggies. And if you're wondering what baggies were, they were a style of swim shorts that we had. And before that, we had the long song, the Jamaican All-Stars from My Boy Lollipop.
1: Your records just got to number one.
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0: And now for the next number one of the show, Dawn, tie a yellow ribbon round the old oak tree. Went to number one on the 21st of August 1973, was number one for four whole weeks.
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And that was The Split Enz, History Never Repeats, another Kiwi classic. And the long song, Neil Young and Crazy Horse with Powderfinger. Well, it's time to put that dollar into

And that was Adam Faith, Lonesome, the Jukebox Classic. And on to the Rockabilly Rock and Roll track, and I've got the Devil's Daughters with Mr. Hoodoo.

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Taking us to the top now, Dawn with Candida. 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

0: And here we are on to another brand spanking new hour. Just me, Johnny C. It's the Classic Party Show. If you've just joined us, and that was Bungo Jerry. Remember them in the summertime? Yeah, it's the same band. That was San Francisco Bay Blues. Now, that's a track you don't hear on the radio, do you? Aussie track time now. Jimmy Barnes and Keep a Knockin'.
1: Crikey, mate, here's another true blue fair dinkum Aussie track for

Now, I bet you that's a track you never heard before. Kiwi classic from Ray Columbus and the Invaders with Happy in a Sad Kind of Way. And before that, we had Billy Joel with a long one, We Didn't Start the Fire. And I'm going to start the

The Jukebox Classic, Jimmy Rogers, Kisses Sweeter Than Wine. Instrumental track time, and I've got the Tornadoes with Jungle Fever.

0: And that was the English band, The Tornadoes, with Jungle Fever. That was the same group that brought you Telstar.
1: For the next 5 minutes, I'm going to party like it's on sale for $19.99.

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And now moving forward in the years to ABBA with Fernando.

ABBA, Fernando. And taking us to the bottom now, Kirsten McCall with Terry, and right after that, the Brotherhood of Man with Say Will Your Kisses For Me, remember that one? And then we got the next number one.

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0: Brotherhood of Man, Save All Your Kisses for Me. And before the break, we had Kirsty McColl with Terry, and it's on to the next number one.
1: Your records just got to number one.
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0: The next number one is Desmond Dekker and the Aces with the Israelites. It went to number one on the 16th of April, 1969, was number one for 1 week.
7: Remember 1969.

0: Desmond Decker and the Aces, the Israelites, went to number one on the 16th of April 1969, was number one for 1 week, and we're moving to 1959 in the next hour for the next number one.
1: You must go and get your hands on girls' knockers.
2: He means silk knickers.
1: Sorry. Perhaps my French could be better.
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1: Oh, yeah, the Monks were a bit of a naughty song there. Nice legs, shame about her face. And I've got Joni Mitchell now with the Chelsea Morning, and I'm going to follow that with the Kiwi classic, The Dedication with Wait For Me, Mary Ann.
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1: Another Kiwi classic.

Now that's got to be up there in the top New Zealand tracks, doesn't it? Yes, up near nature. That's his dedication. And wait for me, Marianne. And before that, we had Joni Mitchell with the Chelsea Morning. And I better drop that dollar into

Robin Luke, Susie Darling, the Jukebox Classic. And on to the rockabilly, rock and roll track. And I've got Joe Clay with the Ducktail.

0: DuckTales. And that was Joe Clay, DuckTale. Now, if you're wondering, what was that all about? The DuckTale, yeah. It's actually his hairstyle with a bit of a curl around the back of your neck they had back in the 50s. There you go. Some people probably still have them.
1: How about you play another Beatles song for us, Johnny?
0: Okay, then.

the sweet, funny, funny, and that's another hour done and dusted, taking us to the top now. Sir Cliff Richard and the Shadows with 9 times out of 10. I'll catch you in the brand new hour.

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0: And here we go into the last hour of the show. Just me, Johnny C. And yeah,
1: the two-legged St. Bernard.
0: And Haiti.
1: And Haiti, the boss.
0: Yeah, actually haven't got any update on any of the animals, have I?
1: No.
0: Well, China was been here most of the time, doing what she normally does.
1: Sleeping and warming up my seat. Thank
0: and
1: you,
0: snoring,
1: China.
0: Snoring, yeah. Yep. And I don't know whether she's awake now or not. I can't hear her.
1: She's lying on the floor behind you.
0: Oh, okay.
1: Yeah.
0: Righto.
1: And Haiti.
0: Yeah.
1: Haiti's been here too, hasn't she?
0: Yep.
1: Yep.
0: She's been asleep as well.
1: Yep. She's now standing on me.
0: Yep.
1: Yep.
0: Doobie's starting this hour off with Listen to the Music. And Doo-Wop Denise.
1: It's your turn.
0: I've
1: hello,
0: got a track
1: Denise.
0: Just for you.
1: Yep.
0: Flamingos with Lovers Never Say Goodbye.

0: There you go, Doo Wop Denise. Mm. Lovely track, that.
1: Yeah, she loves that song.
0: That was a band not named after a car, but it was named after a bird. That's both two most common names, two op troops. Ah, the Flamingos, and Lovers Never Say Goodbye. And I've got a long song coming up.
1: How long?
0: Oh, 5 minutes.
1: That's not long.
0: It's long for me.
1: It's not in my show. It's got to be if it's got to be over 6 minutes to be long.
0: Okay.
1: Yep.
0: Well, they got to start at 5 on mine. Bad Company, Feel Like Making Love, and right after that, I got a Kiwi classic from the Waratahs with Hands of My Heart.
1: And I love then, that song.
0: Of course, we've got the jukebox and the instrumental.
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0: Great Kiwi Country.
1: I love that song. I've always loved it ever since I heard it.
0: Yeah.
1: Yep.
0: That was Waratahs, Hands of My Heart. And we had Bad Company before that with Feel Like Making Love.
1: I always think I feel like crushing it up when I hear that song.
0: Why?
1: I don't know.
0: It's a great song.
1: No, I'm not saying whether I crush it. It just makes me always sing, I feel like crushing it up.
0: Oh, okay.
1: It's fun.
0: We won't go there. Put that dollar in the jukebox.
1: Why?

Frankie Lyman and the Teenagers. Why Do Fools Fall in Love? And unfortunately, Frankie died fairly young. I think he committed suicide. Anyway, on to, that was the jukebox, on to the instrumental, and I got the Commodores. I don't know where Lionel Richie was, but maybe he went out for coffee. Here's the Commodores with Machine Gun.

0: Condors with Machine Gun. Mm. Actually, I like that thing.
1: I do too. I love Brick House by them. It's such a cool song.
0: Yeah.
1: Yeah, it's the best.
0: I seem to remember we had a music show here in New Zealand with that in it.
1: Oh, okay. Yeah. I don't know.
0: I can't remember way back then. Mine's also part.
1: I remember Brick House and Night Shift as well. That was after Lionel Richie left.
0: Oh, yeah.
1: They did Night Shift, but that's a cool song too. I think I was little when it came out, but I love Brick House.
0: Okay.
1: Yep.
0: Okay.

0: lovely Rita Coolidge, Your Love Was Lift Me Higher. I can't remember what year that came out, but I know I bought the 45.
1: I know I wasn't born.
0: Yeah, yeah. I've still got it. Right, here's one everybody knows, the Pipkins. Gimme That Ding.
1: Oh, yes.
0: And right after that, Sir Thomas Jones with It's Not Unusual. And then we're going back for another number one. That's right.

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1: Righto, kick it in the guts, Trev.

0: So Thomas of Jones there, it's not unusual. Mm. It's not for him, is it?
1: He's creepy.
0: Hey?
1: He's creepy.
0: Why is he creepy?
1: I don't know.
0: This is his collector of underwear. It doesn't really make him creepy.
1: Yeah, it does actually. People who do that are creepy.
0: But the people are, but he just picks them up. He's probably got a big, big, big box full of them.
1: I don't want to know. I'll stop listening, okay?
0: Okay. Yep. So Thomas Jones, it's not unusual, and the Pipkins before that with Gimme That Ding. Let's go back to a number one.
2: Your record's just up to number one.
3: Number one.
4: Number one.
5: Number one.
6: Number one. Number one yesterday.
0: And here we go with the number one. Next number one is Buddy Holly. It doesn't matter anymore. Went to number one on the 24th of April 1959 and was number one for three whole weeks.
7: Remember 1959.

0: Buddy Holly, It Doesn't Matter Anymore, went to number one on the 24th of April, 1959, and it was at that top spot for 3 weeks.
1: After he died.
0: Yeah. And that's the number ones for the show. I'll be back next week and playing for more number ones.
2: Hey guys, we can be soft too.

0: Nobody Wins. Chris Christopherson. Mm. Yeah, it's a thing about breakups.
1: I don't like breakup songs.
0: Yeah, usually ends that way. Nobody Wins. Ah, that was off an album called Jesus Was a Capricorn. A great album.
1: Oh, yeah. That song. Yep.
0: Yeah.
1: Yep.
0: Well, I got Gordon Lightfoot now.
1: Ooh.
0: And he's doing The Circle of Steel.
1: Mm.
0: And right after that, a Kiwi classic from the High Revving Tongues with Rain and Tears.
1: Oh, I've played this song.

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0: The High Revving Tongues.
1: Oh, I love Rain and that tears. Song.
0: Yeah, I reckon that's just as good as the original.
1: It's different.
0: Yeah.
1: And it's just as good, it's just different. But I played that on my show recently. Very recently, yeah.
0: Yeah. I think I heard the Kiwi version first.
1: I did too, and then I heard the English version, and I loved it just as much, just different. Yeah.
0: And we had Mr. Gordon Lightfoot before that.
1: Yep.
0: Circle of Steel. Mm. And it's time to drop the last dollar in.

And that was the Buckinghams. It's kind of a drag, the Jukebox Classic. And on to the Rockabilly Rock and Roll track, and I got Warren Smith with Rock and Roll Ruby.

0: Warren Smith with Rock and Roll Ruby, and it's time for some bread without butter.
1: Yep.
0: No butter.
1: No butter. Just bread.
0: Yep. And they've got a diary. It's one of those sad songs.
1: Mm.

0: bread with the diary. I reckon that's got to be the saddest bread song of the lot.
1: I think so too, yes. It's cheating. She was cheating.
0: Oh, she wasn't really cheating.
1: Was she? Oh.
0: I wouldn't say.
1: I don't know. It sounded like it to me.
0: No, she might have been waiting for another guy.
1: Who knows?
0: Yeah.
1: Yep.
0: Anyway, found out it wasn't him.
1: Yep.
0: Poor guy.
1: Yeah.
0: Well, I hope he had a happy life after that.
1: Well, yeah, maybe he found the right one for him.
0: Yep.
1: Yep.
0: Anyway, that's us.
1: We're going home.
0: Yep, we're going home. Big thanks to the Ragnar listeners on 107.7, listening on your radios, and people listening on the internet stream as well at ragfm.com. 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And, of course, on the internet, the CGR radio service listeners of Vancouver, Washington. Big thanks to John and Lisa and Gerald for doing all their work on their stations.
1: Mm.
0: So remember, don't drink and drive.
1: Be kind to the dolphins and whales.
0: And be kind to your mums.
1: Be kind to your cats and dogs.
0: And we're going out with, well, this is a cheating song.
1: Oh.
0: Definitely.
1: Yep.
0: Billy Paul.
1: Uh-huh.
0: Me and Mrs. Jones.
1: Oh, yes.
0: Yes, definitely cheating on this
1: yep,
0: one.
1: This one is, yep.
0: Yeah, we'll be back next week.
1: All right, yep.
0: Catch you later.
1: Bye.

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And I've got some great music on the show today to play you from the likes of Boston, Bob Seger, Cream. We've also got music from Elton John and loads more. Music-wise, kicking us off on the show, we just played you a track taken from the self-titled debut album from a progressive rock band Supertramp, released back in 1970. That track was called Cannonball. I said it is all about the best in old or new soft rock music. Your chance as well on the show to get your mentions, your shout-outs and dedications. And of course, we're having of our musical feature, yes, which is called the 2 from 1. It's where we play two soft rock tracks back to back from one artist, group, band or singer. It's all to come on the Soft Rock Classics Show, so keep it here. But we'll continue with those Soft Rock Classics now, and here's one from Toto and a classic from them. This is Africa.

say hello to the following people: Graham, Neil, Richard, Laura and Taylor, who all got in contact. Thank you very much indeed, guys, for getting in touch. And I've also got to give a big, big mention on the radio to Cliff Downs. So hello, Cliff. Thank you very much indeed for getting in touch. And talking of it, getting in touch, if you'd like to get in touch with the show, get yourself a mention, get yourself a shout-out. Maybe there's a particular soft rock track that we can play on the show for you. Maybe you're celebrating your birthday, whatever it may be. 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

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Ahead of that, a classic from the 80s from Toto and Africa. 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
3: 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Don't forget, we've got our 2-for-1 coming up very shortly. We've got music now from Heart. This track's called What About Love?

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It is the Soft Rock Classic Show. 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So if you want to get interactive and in touch, that's the details that you'll need. Now, if you're a regular listener to the show, you know around this time we do our musical feature, which is called the Two from One. It's where we play two soft rock songs back to back from one artist, group, band or singer. And today we're featuring the English rock band Yes. And Yes achieved worldwide success with their progressive art and symphonic style of rock music, and they're regarded as one of the pioneers of the progressive gene. And the two songs that we've chosen by Yes to play you today, you're going to hear a song called Wondrous, so to say, correct myself, Wondrous Stories. And kicking off our 2 from 1, it's a track called Roundabout. Today's 2 from 1 come from the English rock band Yes.

Two classic tracks there from the group Yes. You've just heard Wondrous Stories, and kicking off our 2 from 1, it was a track called Roundabout. Yes, well, today's 2 from 1, if you'd like to hear your favourite artist, band, group or singer, two tracks from them played on the next 2 from 1, all you need to do is let us know the name of the artist, group, band or singer, the two track titles, and then send them to softrockclassics@aol.com. That's softrockclassics@aol.com. Just make sure you mark the email 2 from 1, and we'll do our very best to get those two tracks featured on the next 2 from 1. I've got to wish Lee a very happy birthday. That comes from Kate, so happy birthday, Lee. Also, I've got to say happy birthday to Gary, so happy birthday to you, Gary, as well. It is the Soft Rock Classic Show, taking you to the softer side of rock music.

Music there from Badfinger and Come and Get It. Ahead of that, you heard Boston and Peace of Mind. And I'm afraid to say time has beaten us once again. Yes, we're nearly out of time on this edition of the Soft Rock Classic Show. Just want to say a big thank you for your company, and hopefully you've enjoyed the selection of tracks that we've played on the show. We'll be back very, very soon on this station, playing you even more of the best in old and new soft rock music, as we take you on another journey to the softer side of rock music. 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

My Blue Angel. You know, I got to tell you, this song is a real important part of Aaron Tippin history. It's kind of the reason why I came to Nashville, to help put the country blues yodel back into country music. And thanks to a absolutely fan-driven record, this song was one of the biggest successes of my career.

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You want to succeed, you thinking you need to. But are you really sure? It's a lot to endure.

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He knew me since I was knee-high to a grasshopper. But I evidently didn't give him the right answer, because he said to me,

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3: 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I'm your host, John Watson, and over the next hour, I'll be bringing you the latest and greatest New Zealand music that's just been released thanks to New Zealand On Air. It's great to have your company. Listen out also for our jukebox flashback when I play a golden oldie New Zealand classic. So without further ado, let's get this show started. Thanks for joining me.

Wow, that's what you call opening the show with a bang. That was Saatchi and her new single called On Your Mind. 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My name is John Watson, and the name of the show is New Music Aotearoa. And it's a show where I play a whole heap of brand new New Zealand music by New Zealand music artists. 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Now, this week, I've got a very special announcement. 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Now, a few weeks ago, I played you a track from Auckland-based singer Kat Outwin, and the name of that single was called We Are Just Stardust. Well, Kat has just released a brand new single, and you're hearing it first on New Music Aotearoa. 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

Goodness me, there's been some great tracks on the show this week. You're listening to New Music Aotearoa. This is the latest track from Midwave Breaks. It's called A Thousand Years.

Midwave Breaks, a song called A Thousand Years. You're listening to New Music Aotearoa. I'm your host, John Watson. And one of the things I'd love you to do, if you're a New Zealand music artist, then please, please, please get in touch. I love hearing music, particularly from the artists themselves. 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Simply go to my website, which is newmusicaotearoa.info. That's newmusicaotearoa.info. This track you're hearing in the background, which is about to give you vocals, it's a track by the reggae band called 1814. And they're one of Aotearoa's most beloved reggae bands, and they're set to enter a Renaissance era with the release of 1814 Live Project, a stunning visual album and live recording featuring 1814 albums with fresh arrangements and special guest collaborations and some of New Zealand's best talent. Without further ado, this is 1814, their latest single. It's called Let My People Go.

The latest single from 1814. It's called Let My People Go. You're listening to New Music Aotearoa, a show with a difference that plays plenty of brand new New Zealand music by New Zealand music artists. Coming up, this is a track from Bailey Talamasina. And Wellington-based Bailey has sent this track through to us directly, and thank you for doing that. Really appreciate it. This track's called Fairy Halen.

Wellington-based Bailey Talamasina, the new song called Fairy Halen. And she comes from Wellington. She's an independent music producer, singer and songwriter from New Zealand's capital. Coming up, this is a track from Jonathan Bree. Features Rachel Clark, and it's called Savor My Love.

Jonathan Bree and Rachel Clark, with a brand new single called Savor My Love. You're listening to New Music Aotearoa, the very best in new New Zealand music by New Zealand music artists. And here's something different. Some good things can come out of bad situations, such is the case with Whisper Dish. And what was to be a band became a solo project for Devonport-based artist Tim McNaughton, mainly due to the COVID lockdown in 2020. Formerly the guitarist for Marlon's Dreaming, Tim's music on Whisper Dish is like a transportation to another era. Yet it still pulls on modern music's zesty heartstrings. This is Whisper Dish and Ordinary Life.

Whisperdish, Ordinary Life. You're listening to New Music Aotearoa. Now, it's roughly the halfway point in the show, and it's at this stage that I like to play a golden oldie New Zealand classic. Now, folks, I was going to play a song from Dean Waratini, a song that was released by him in the mid-1980s, but I've decided that I'm going to play a different version of that song. You see, many years ago, when I used to listen to Radio Hauraki up in Auckland, there was a wonderful DJ who used to do these candid phone calls and make stupid songs, and he often parodied quite a number of music tracks by New Zealand artists. His name was Kevin Black, and he came up with a brand new version of The Bridge, simply called The Fridge. So I'm going to play for you today The Fridge. I'll need to put $1, actually no, it's $2 nowadays, in the jukebox. Thank you, inflation. This is Kevin Black, The Fridge.

my concern for the food in the fridge, constantly eaten away by strong appetites. The tears well up in my eyes. They are like the defrosting of the fridge.

released originally by the Radio Hauraki team in Auckland, New Zealand, a parody of Dean Waratini's The Bridge called The Fridge. And Kevin Black only actually did the vocal part of that song, the reading aspect of it, and the vocals were actually sung by his good friend Kim Adamson. Not a lot of people know that, so I thought I'd give you a bit of a laugh today. Well, perhaps at my expense. If you've just tuned in, I do apologise. The music you're going to hear is much better than that on a usual platform. This is a new song from Talia Parisi. I'll tell you more about the song after she finishes, but this one's called Something Stupid.

Natalia Parisi and Something Stupid. And at just 20 years old, she's emerging as a fresh new voice in rhythm and blues and soul. And raised in Manurewa in South Auckland, she grew up singing alongside her older sister while her younger brother played guitar, a passion deeply tied to her Cook Islands, Maori, Samoan and European roots. And after attending Auckland Girls Grammar and then transferring to Manurewa High School in Year 11, she found her sound, blending her love for jazzy instruments, rich melodies and soul-driven vocals. She's inspired by artists like Ariana Grande, Amelia Moore and Sailor, and she crafts music that feels both timeless and emotionally raw. She's now working with viral TikTok producer Edie on the beat. Coming up, another track this week from 1814. This one's called Insomnia.

The latest song from Macy, a song called We Still Happened. You're listening to New Music Aotearoa. I'm your host, John Watson. And not only is this a show with a difference, it's also what I regard as one of the saddest shows in New Zealand radio. And the reason for that is that 90% of the music that gets released in this country does not get airplay on mainstream radio stations. And that's a real shame because a lot of this music is really, really good. And every week I go all the way through hundreds of tracks that get submitted to us, mainly through New Zealand On Air. And I go through and I can tell you that you'll hear tracks on this show just once, mainly because of the vast amount of music that gets sent my way. And unfortunately, a lot of these tracks simply don't get airplay on mainstream radio stations. I'll tell you what's really silly, though, is the artists who send me through tracks that have explicit lyrics. Sorry, guys, no one's going to play your tracks. This is Jessica Lee, a new song called Dream Girl.

Jessica Lee and her new single called Dream Girl. That's from her forthcoming 5-track EP called I Wanna Be a Star. You're listening to New Music Aotearoa, second last track in the show. This one comes from Kings. It's called Save Me.

Sometimes he'll just stare into space for hours, looking at nothing. It's almost like he's waiting for something, or someone to come and get him.

Kings and their latest track called Save Me. Well, that's it from me. I'm about to give up my studio chair for my colleague right here on your favourite radio station. I have been your host, John Watson, and over the last hour, you've been listening to a show with a difference called New Music Aotearoa. It's been a show where I've been playing the very latest New Zealand music by New Zealand music artists. And my thanks go out to New Zealand On Air, Knick Knack Media, Radio Dash, Indie Music Consultants, DRM, and all of the independent Kiwi promoters and artists who send me in some great tracks to feature on the show. And if you'd like to submit tracks through to me for Airplay Audition, by all means, please get in touch. I also love hearing from listeners as well. Simply go to my website at newmusicaotearoa.info. New Music Aotearoa is produced in the studios of Radio Te Aroha in Te Aroha, New Zealand. Until next week, take care of yourselves and look out for each other, won't you? Taking us out this week is the brand new song from Te Wehi. It's called Dreams. Have a great week, folks. See you next time.

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3: 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My name is Steve Hart. So great to be here and thank you for being there. Okay.

0: man, that is so groovy. Love that one. It's the title track from a debut album by a group called BPM, made up of Brian Bromberg, guitarist Paul Brown, and saxophonist Michael Paolo. Brian plays bass, in case you didn't know. They've got a brand new album out called Seriously. Other tracks on the album, which sound superb, include Breakfast in Bed, good idea, and a track called Gridlock, also superb stuff. It's out now. Go and treat yourself to BPM, and the album you're looking for is called Seriously.
1: Seriously, yes, that's right.
0: It's the best new and classic jazz. Steve Hart with you for the hour. Man, what a show today. Here's Jason Tipp.

Jason Tip on Just Jazz, playing there with Ilya Serov, and lovely track. It's Starting Again from the album Table for One. Do check out Jason Tip's website, Jason Tip, JasonTipp.com. He's been making music for 40 years, still going strong, sounding as great as ever, and wonderful on the piano. Love that sound. It's Just Jazz, the show that makes you feel good all over. From head to toe, you just feel better for listening to it, don't you? Yeah, of course you do. Lisa Addio, and from the album Playing Out Loud, this track is called Wet Bar.

0: Man, that sounds so good. Love that one. Lisa Addio on Just Jazz, and from the album Playing Out Loud, and that track is called Wet Bar.
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Whitney Jones. She sounds just so fantastic. Love that track. From the album Based on Reality, and that one is called Under the Moonlight. Whitney sings classical, jazz, blues, funk, rock, R&B, soul. She's a graduate of the Berklee College of Music and was a band leader there for a while. But what a wonderful singing voice. Love her music. Do check out Whitney's website, whitneyjonesmusic.com. Lovely website, lovely singing. And we may play more of that as the shows continue. Okay. My name is Steve Haas. If you just joined us on the Just Jazz Show, great to have your company. Thanks for tuning in. If you'd like to send through a dedication or request, well, simply go to the radio station website, use the contact form, and away you go.

wonderful sound of Amanda's. He's been playing some cool music over the past few years. I've been following that guy three or four years, I would say, and it just sounds so good. Amanda's, he's got an album out called Balearic Moments. That is the title track. And playing with him there is Udi Brodersen. Wonderful, wonderful sound. Hope you enjoyed that one. If you want to send through a dedication or request, it'd be lovely to hear from you. Happy to accommodate you. Say hi, whatever you want to do. You know me, pretty accommodating, really. Okay. Alexis Vallée from the album Following the Sun, and this track is called Cypher.

That's a bit too cool. Love that. Alex Valet on Just Jazz from the album Following the Sun, the track there called Cypher. And you can find out more about Alex at his website, alexvalet.eu. And if you write to him and say hi, let him know you heard his music on the Just Jazz show. Okay. All right. Steve Hart with you, all moving things along. Andrew New, Living Your Best Life. It's all the best music on Just Jazz. Jazz.

Sounding so good, like that one lot. Nils, and from the album Feeling Good. Don't we feel good today? I think we do. And that track is called It Can Happen. Before that, we had Andrew New and title track from the album Living Your Best Life. Always a challenge, isn't it, though? But we can get there if we try. Okay. It's good to be good, isn't it, eh? Yeah. Oh, I like this one. Tom Graff. And the title of this track is called Hotel Goodbyes.

Tom Graff from his album Strutting and Hotel Goodbyes. 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Wonderful album, and do check it out and do buy some artist music this week if you possibly can. It's good to support the artist by buying their music or merch, or perhaps even better, going to their live performances. Right now, from the album Better Days Ahead, Jerry Karinge and a track called Midnight Voyage.

sounding so good. Yeah, Jerry Karinge, and from the album Better Days Ahead, that track is called Midnight Voyage. Now, you know, you probably guess the show is, the Just Jazz Show is recorded, and so, you know, some things are a bit out of date when I say them to you. Case in point, yesterday, at the time of recording this show, Quincy Jones passed away, and I could talk all day about the music he's made and the contribution he's made to, you know, a lot of the music we enjoy. Born 14 March 1933 in Chicago, he passed away on November 3 this year in Bel Air, LA, and a great, great guy and a great legacy of music he's left us. What to play to celebrate his life? It's impossible, isn't it? Impossible, but this one comes to mind, one of my favorites. Hope you enjoy it too. Quincy Jones, Razzmatazz.

Quincy Jones, and he certainly did leave us with plenty of razzmatazz, and we're going to miss Quincy. And that is it for this edition of the Just Jazz Show with me, Steve Hart. If you want to keep up to date with my shenanigans, I also do movie review videos as well. You can find my website at stevehartmedia.com. Be great for you to have a little visit, and feel free to send me a message, and be great to hear from you. Going to move on now, let somebody else have a go. Going to leave you with a track from a wonderful album called The Tables Will Turn, Brandon Sanders, Human Nature. Okay, see you soon. Stay safe.

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And joining him also on guitar, Cashmere Williams with Cooling. Check him out at Cashmere.

0: And hot on saxophone, that was producer, educator, Daryl Beebe, featuring guitarist Tim Bowman with I-75. 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We'll be right back.
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2: 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You have been a big part of our growth. For that, we say, without you, there would be no us. 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

0: The twins are in the house and they are definitely commanding your attention. 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I am so glad you're here, and if you are new here, welcome home. I tell you, it gets no smoother than this. Set 2, that's coming up next. It's the Smooth Jazz Weekend. I'm Tina E.
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0: sophisticated without even trying. 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And joining her at the top of set two of this hour on saxophone, Isaiah T with After Hours Glow. You can check him out at IsaiahTSax.com. And of course, kicking off set two of this hour, saxophone is Antonio Jackson with Good Love. You can show him some love at AntonioJackson.com. I'll tell you, after a long and very trying week of working hard, I'm sure, thank you for taking time to pause and play. We got more luxury for your ears on the way. It's the Smooth Jazz Weekend. I'm Tina E.
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Your ears should be delighted as we continue to celebrate independent excellence. On saxophone, that was Jay White featuring Lynn Roundtree with Motor City Moves. 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And joining him, repping Vegas, Philly, and Atlantic City, group called Jasmine with Lovebirds. 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

pure essence. That was bassist Julian Vaughn featuring Vandell Andrew with Afro Nights. He's at julianvaughnmusic.com. And kicking off set three of this hour, Ben Tankard would remind me he's on Facebook. And we are also on Facebook at Smooth Jazz Weekend. I hope that I've been able to add a little more smooth to your weekend. Thanks for joining me. Let's make this a weekly habit. Same great feeling every weekend. Closing out the show today on keys, we got Nathan Mitchell with Boss Man. He's at nathanmitchellmusic.com. It's been an honor, an absolute pleasure. I'll see you next weekend. I'm Tina E.

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The Bail is getting us underway this week on Treasure Island Oldies, the Music of Canada special. I am so incredibly proud of the time and my entire career. I've been in radio and in the music industry and involved with Canadian music from day one. And I'm honored to be able to put this show together for you every single year. The Payola is getting us underway with Eyes of a Stranger, a group I signed to A&M Records. We did an EP, then we did a full album, was over budget. I was under pressure to drop the group because we were so much in debt. And then I got Mick Ronson involved, who was an amazing guitar player from England. And he ended up producing a couple of demos in Victoria. He came back to me and I played that demo of Eyes of a Stranger. And people were banging on my office door at A&M. The local Ontario promotion man, the sales manager, etc. They were saying, "Who was that? Who was that?" And I said, "You got to sign him. You got to sign him." I said, "Already done." They said, "Well, who is it?" They said, I said, "It's the Payolas." The jaws dropped. It was just amazing. And the group ended up with single of the year with that song, Eyes of a Stranger, and album of the year, songwriters of the year, and Bob Rock won engineer of the year and producer of the year at the Juno Awards. A great success story getting us underway this week on Treasure Island Oldies. We heard from Bill Amesbury as well with Virginia, Touch Me Like You Do. And we started off with Montreal's Andy Kim, smash for him in 1969, Baby, I Love You. Welcome to Treasure Island Oldies, Chilliwack from Vancouver, in the spotlight this week on Voice Your Choice with my girl, Gone, Gone, Gone, and Fly at Night.

0: Go to treasureislandoldies.ca and the Voice Your Choice page. 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I'll play the winner in the third hour.
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Bryan Adams then cuts like a knife. Another artist I signed to A&M Records. You know, I'll never forget the first time he called me at my office. I had this habit of not only talking to lawyers, not only talking to booking agents or concert promoters. I took a phone call from anybody. I didn't have to know who they were. They didn't have to have a connection to me. And there was Bryan on the phone, and he said, I want to come and see you. I've got some demos I want to play for you. And so I said, are you playing live? He says, yeah, I'm here in Toronto, but I'm not asking you to come and see the group I'm playing in. I just want to talk about my own career and play some songs for you. So I said, okay. So we met, and I found out that he was playing at the time at the Gasworks, fronting a group that was very popular, and he was not the original vocalist. He was not the standby vocalist, but he became the vocalist who took the place of the lead singer of the original version of this one, Roxy Music. Nick Gilder was the lead vocalist, but shortly after this was a hit, he left. This is Roxy Roller.

Sweeney Todd, Nick Gilder, lead vocalist at the time in 1976, and Roxy Roller. He left to go solo, and of course he had a very, very successful solo career, and A Hot Child in the City was the big song that broke him out as a solo artist. But in 1976, that was one happening record, not only in Canada, but around the world as well. This is Treasure Island Oldies. This is Michael Godin. We had news this past week of the passing of the incredibly talented and very volatile individual, David Clayton Thomas. He had been a big star in Toronto with his group,

David Clayton Thomas and the Shays, and then later with the Bossmen. And in 1968, I think it was, or 69, he went for an audition in New York City to become the lead singer of Blood, Sweat, and Tears. And that's where he met his heyday. Just incredible career. David Clayton Thomas, and I want to play a song for you right now from the Blood, Sweat, and Tears days. Spinning Wheel on Treasure Island Oldies.

0: going to use some of my bragging rights on the show this week. That's another group that I signed to A&M Records, their debut single, Meet Me in the Middle, from 1984, top 20 by Dean McTaggart, Earl Seymour, Rob Gusevs, and Doug McCaskill. What a great, great R&B rock group they were in Toronto. Meet Me in the Middle from 1984, getting us started here in this half hour, along with another artist I signed to A&M Records, who I eventually left after 11 years and became his manager. That's Paul Jann. A big, huge hit record from a platinum record as well, Renegade Romantic. That is Every Little Tear on the Music of Canada special right here on Treasure Island Oldies.
1: Treasure Island Oldies.
0: You know, the Music of Canada goes way back. It's a long time ago. It didn't just happen in the 70s or the 80s or whatever. It's been around for a long time with so many talented artists contributing to the world of music. And I'm going to go back to 1955 for this one now. She was from London, Ontario. This was a top 20 hit in 1955 for Priscilla Wright and the Man in the Raincoat. And we'll follow it up with one of the legendary jazz musicians from Toronto, Mo Kaufman, from 1958, the Swingin' Shepherd Blues. Your Made in Canada Lounge Double this week.

Oh boy, what a cool one. Now that is Moog Kaufman Quartet and a classic, classic song. The song is, the title of the song is The Swingin' Shepherd Blues. And we heard from Priscilla Wright and The Man in the Raincoat, your lounge double this week on Treasure Island Oldies, as we now spin the wheel of travel. Travel takes us this week to Toronto to a group that two friends of mine were in, Doug Chappelle and George Santu. This is Richie Knight and the Midnight, and it's called Charlena.

Charlena. The group was Richie Knight and the Midnights from Toronto on the Wheel of Travel this week, and it was the first number one single by a Canadian group. Two friends of mine, Doug Chappelle, who I worked with for many years at A&M Records, and then George Semkew, a very, very acknowledged and successful recording engineer and producer also in Toronto, along with Barry Steen, Mike Brow, and Barry Lloyd. Richie Knight and the Midnights on Treasure Island Oldies. This is Michael Godin with Kim Mitchell, his debut solo single after he split with his group.

Kim Mitchell's solo debut as a solo artist after he has spent so many years in his group, Max Webster, and Gopher Soda. It's Treasure Island Oldies. I'm going to play something for you right now that I have not even heard. I just got a number of 45s in a collection last week, and going through them, I found this 45. The group is from Winnipeg, from 1966. It was a local hit initially in Winnipeg and Dauphin, Manitoba, and then it went to number 52 nationally, playing it for the very first time ever in 29 plus years of doing the show. This is a group called The Lovin' Kind, and the song is called That Jungle Sun.

The band is called The Lovin' Kind from 1966. Definitely a very lost treasure on the Music of Canada special right here on Treasure Island Oldies. And a reminder for you that Chilliwack is in the spotlight on Voice Your Choice. Two really cool songs for them: My Girl, Gone, Gone, Gone, and Fly at Night.

0: 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I'll play the winner in the third hour.
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Wrapping up the first hour of our show for this Canada Music of Canada special on Treasure Island Oldies. This is Michael Godin. He was part of the group The Bells in Montreal. His name is Frank Mills. And he went solo and ended up having